0: There's an old proverb that says, a good name is better than riches. 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

0: 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What is to come? 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
1: The crash in Jandakot, Royal Highway westbound at Carroll Avenue, that's clear, but still delays. And the breakdown near the City Freeway northbound at Mounts Bay Road has also cleared. And Freeway northbound, so narrows bridge to the city, Stevenson Avenue to Warwick Road and at Whitfords. Freeway southbound, Loftus Street to Millpoint Road, Canning Highway to the Mount Henry Bridge and Belia Drive through to Ankitsell. 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It's Christy with the latest Perth traffic on Gold 96 FM.
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And we could have some. And he's up there. What's that?

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1: Checking the freeways, busy northbound into the city, Mill Point Road through to Hay Street, then Stephenson Avenue to Warwick Road and Ocean Reef Road. Freeway southbound, busy Loftus Street to Mill Point Road, then slow again, Mount Henry Bridge and between Russell and Anchortel Roads. 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It's Dylan with the latest Perth traffic on Gold 96 FM.
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0: I don't think she can hear us.
1: We're good.
0: She
1: wants that $10,000 ring. Mm-hmm. She wants that.
0: Oh, she's doubling down not only on the value, but she wants the oval, big oval
1: centerpiece.
0: We do not have that.
1: No. Nah. All right, we're back to swapping.
2: We do have a $3,500
1: ring.
2: So yes. Text us over the weekend.
1: Over the weekend. Yeah, the text line's going to be open. There you go. They're going to keep it open. Button pusher Tommy. He's taking home the burner.
0: Adios.
1: He's looking forward to it.
0: Okay.
1: Hey, don't download Grindr on the burner.
2: Text us him anytime. You're going to be up all weekend, Tommy.
0: Yep.
2: And then we'll speak to you on Monday. Trading 5 o'clock Monday. $3,500 ring. I mean, take that to a pawn shop.
1: Yeah.
2: Good cash. That's just good cash.
1: Yes.
2: If you're smart, you're going to give us something good.
1: Oh,
2: no, I mean, just take it to take it straight to a pawn shop. Very easy to get cash for a ring.
1: Say cash converters. Why didn't you say a pawn shop? You're making it deliberately obscure. Hey, don't give me that look.

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1: A great song always makes me feel
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that mama, she got it sticking in the cameraman. And we could have some. 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
2: Good morning, I'm Gareth Thompson. Thousands of Telstra users are reporting issues across the network this morning. A number of outage websites are reporting a spike in problems, while customers have taken to social media to vent about having no connection. Telstra is yet to respond. China's missile test in the Pacific's been a hot topic of discussion at the NATO summit in Turkey. Defence Industry Minister Pat Conroy is representing Australia at the talks. He's told Nine NATO is just as concerned about the test as we are.
3: It's another example of how we're all interconnected. There's no such thing as a regional conflict. All conflicts are global now.
2: Meanwhile, Australia is said to pledge $250 million to boost rugby league participation in the Pacific as the PM continues to woo the region's leaders. The money will go towards setting up school competitions in Papua New Guinea, Fiji, Tonga and Samoa. Fresh calls for a 15% pay rise over 2 years for WA educators. The State School Teachers Union is pushing for an 8.5% bump in the first year of an agreement and 6.5% in the second, or CPI if that's higher. Claiming the system is no longer fit for purpose, they also want smaller class sizes and kids with learning challenges to be counted as two students. WA building companies are being told they'll be banned if they have previously mismanaged finances. The state government is moving to stamp out phoenixing, where companies deliberately liquidate to avoid paying debts, then transfer assets to a new business. The exclusion can be at registration, renewal, or when they become insolvent. And Russia is close to returning to the Olympic fold ahead of the 2028 Games in LA. The IOC has provisionally lifted the suspension of the Russian Olympic Committee, which has been in place since 2023.
4: The Fremantle Truffle Festival is back this Friday to Sunday, and for the first time expands right across Fremantle. See what's in store at fremantlemarkets.com.au.
2: To sport, and Freo is going back to basics following its loss to GWS at the weekend, the club meeting Sydney at Optus Stadium tomorrow night. Coach Justin Longmuir says they've learned some lessons.
5: You know, when we don't start with roll and setting the ground up and, you know, we lose our identity around the contest, the rest of your game can look pretty ordinary. But we started there.
2: The Bombers have asked a number of senior players to give their two cents about who should be the next head coach. Essendon is set to begin interviewing a number of candidates within the next fortnight. Former coach James Hurd and John Longmire reportedly in the mix. And Argentina has scored three times within 13 minutes to come from 2-0 down to beat Egypt 3-2 in their World Cup round of 16 match. Switzerland is nil all with Colombia at last check.
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2: Perth's weather, sunny and 21 the top. 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

0: 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And if you've made it out of bed, into the car, and onto the road this morning, well, you're moving pretty well for a Wednesday. Smiley for Lisa Russell. Good morning. Hope the coffee's kicking in. The day's off to a great start. And coming up at 10, it's the top 50 songs behind the greatest music videos. From the groundbreaking computer graphics of Money for Nothing, Dire Straits, to Michael Jackson teaching zombies how to dance in Thriller. The countdown starts at 10 on Gold 96 FM. And what a comeback. Argentina has put off a stunning comeback at the World Cup, scoring three times in 13 minutes to come back from 2-0 down and beat Egypt 3-2. Gareth has more at 7:30 and Christy checks the roads next.
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0: Just Croissants, Gold, 96 FM with Tom Cochran. Smiley, you're looking after things while Lisa and Russell are away. If you've spent the last 10 minutes turning your phone off and back on again, stop. Thousands of Telstra users are reporting network issues this morning. So before you throw your phone out the window, relax. It's not just you. 18 to 8. And it's a little on the chilly side this morning. 7 degrees in Perth right now. If you've been scraping ice off the windscreen or driving through a patch of mist, take it easy out there. Let's check the roads now. Here's Christy.
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2: In a bit of good news, that earlier crash in Maylands, Guildford Road, westbound at Falkirk Avenue, that's been cleared away. It's all back open through there, but traffic is still slow. Freeway southbound, filling it at Reed Highway, Kwinana Freeway northbound, Thomas Road, through to Rolly Road, then Leach Highway, through to the Mount Henry Bridge. Roe Highway is busy eastbound, Nicholson Road, through to Kenwick Link. Again, Roe Highway in both directions at the Greatestown Highway bypass in Hazelmere too. 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If there's anything else, please call our traffic hotline on 9323 9696. It's Christy with the latest Perth traffic.
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0: Morning, 14 to 8. We're heading for a sunny 21 degrees this Wednesday. Beautiful Perth winter's day. Although you might want to keep the purple poncho handy. There's the chance of a shower or two later tomorrow when the Dockers take on Sydney. At Optus, can Frio bounce back after that speed bump in Canberra? Get back on the winner's list. We'll find out from Hayden Young next. Right now, Tears for Fears on Gold 96 FM.

0: Just Great Ons Gold, 96 FM at 10 to 8. And after that, 14-game winning streak came to an end. It's time to talk all things purple.
1: Coming back to help. 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
0: Yeah, joining us now, Hayden Young and Barrett. Good morning.
5: Yeah, Smiley, how are you, mate? Hey, Youngie, how are you, buddy?
6: Very good. How are you guys?
5: You've probably got the most talked about groin in Australia at the moment. The only thing getting more airtime is the Prime Minister's comments about Kylie. You probably haven't heard those, have you?
6: I haven't heard either, so I'm living under a rock. Probably a good thing.
5: Okay, so roll tape. Where are you at, great man? Is it a big fitness test today at the captain's run, or have you made the decision already? How are you feeling?
6: There's still a few boxes I've got to tick, but I'll be pushing it to get up this week. Still hopeful, but pushing it. But that's fine. It's very minor. I'm still very optimistic for next week. So, yeah, we'll see how we go. Would love to play this Thursday night, but the 5-day break has made it a little bit trickier. So, the groin's good. It's not ideal, but it's not horrific. So, shouldn't be out for long.
5: I saw you doing a little bit of stretching over there. Is that you having your own little fitness test where you're just seeing how it feels?
6: Well, yeah, see how it pulled up after yesterday. So, it feels pretty good.
5: Tell us what happened in the game then. Did you just feel it? Did you just went, oh, yeah, it doesn't feel right?
6: Yeah, I just felt it. It wasn't, like I said, it wasn't significant. It just sort of came on gradually. And, I was near the bench when I sort of felt it. So I thought, oh, let's just go get it checked out. And, there was probably a little bit there to sort of suggest that it wasn't worth the risk. In the end, it was probably a good call and frustrating because

0: I think at that stage the game was still sort of in the balance, and it's hard to watch your team, you know, not be able to win when you're just sitting on the bench and you're not helping. So, but it's probably the right decision in the long term.
1: At the captain's run today, so you're on Optus, right? So what would you have to do to get up? What sort of testing do they do?
0: I've got to hit some speed, and then I'd have to do some change of direction get some kicking going. So, we'll see
1: how
0: we go.
1: So it's a proper fitness test, right?
0: Yeah.
1: That makes it tricky, doesn't it? Hey, did you know that 4's your unlucky number? Have you seen that?
0: No.
1: Over the last couple of years? Your fourth game is the one where something could happen? Your fourth game back?
0: Yeah, I didn't know that. I did know that medical field, that's usually a risky area. It's like not the first or second game. It usually is the third or fourth. So, yeah, it's interesting. It's something to think about next time and how we can prepare better.
1: It is interesting, isn't it, in the build-up to the fourth game. And it sort of makes it tricky for you with cohesion with teammates and coaching and the game plan, because you need continuity a bit, don't you? Have you felt that?
0: 100%, yeah, 100%. It's not ideal. And, I think the only thing that makes me feel optimistic is I've come back from injuries and been able to perform in the past.
1: Exactly.
0: So it doesn't necessarily deter me or make me feel like I'm not going to be able to come back and play. It's just probably, it is annoying for my teammates who probably want to see me out there more often and build that continuity. As I said, in the past I've come back from injury and, felt like I've fitted in seamlessly.
1: Yeah, no doubt.
0: And played well, so I'm not concerned.
1: I think it's because you're a very good player, mate. Corey Wagner, I was listening to him on another radio station. He was talking about how he's got the bags packed at his front door. And I was thinking, wow, he must be coming into the team. But he's talking about the fact that he's got a bub on the way next week.
0: Yeah, yeah.
1: So he's got a bit on his plate.
0: Yeah, it's an exciting time for him and Michaela. So hopefully all things go well there. But,
1: because he could come in, couldn't he, if you don't play?
0: Potentially, yeah. I'm not sure what the selection is. But,
1: Jager.
0: Yeah, it could be a busy week for him.
1: I'm moving on. Thanks for being a good sport. The winning streak's over. What did the post-match reviews tell you? What did you find out?
0: It was just pretty clear when we probably went into the game and lacked a lot of energy and didn't value the right things. And I suppose the areas of our game that have really held us in good stead just weren't there for large periods of time. And, a lot of our energy that we bring to games comes off the back of sort of trademark actions or playing for your teammate.
1: It was very undock-alike, wasn't it, this year?
0: Yeah, playing for your teammate and connecting with your teammate. And, we just sort of, there was a sense around the group that there wasn't enough trademark actions to create energy, and off the back of that we lost a lot of connection. And when we were watching the clips, it was sort of like, well, we know what we do well, and you can see examples of like, look, we're not organized here, or look, we're not connecting here, or there's opportunities here where we should be setting up better. And we just made it easier for GWS to sort of transition the ball or win the ball around the contest. So it was just, to be honest, a really good reminder of when we don't value the right things and don't bring our game to life. Any team's good enough to expose you and make you look silly. And GWS did a great job of that. They played very well. And we didn't do a good job of stopping them.
1: It could really sharpen your focus, couldn't it? Did you still ring the bell at the end? You know how you ring the bell after the review and say that game's over now? Did you still do that?
0: No, we definitely did. Particularly this week, because we have to move
1: couldn't
0: on.
1: Couldn't wait to get rid of it.
0: Well, that was one thing we spoke about. It was like perfect time to have a 5-day break. Just
1: get straight back on the track.
0: Move on to the next game and rectify.
1: I saw the skipper, Alex Pearce, address the group at training yesterday too. That was a bit different. Were you out there for that when he called
0: I don't think I was. I wasn't with that group. But that's something that he's done in the past, and it's not it's definitely not a one-off. And some weeks it might be Andy or it might be Caleb or Jager or someone. But usually it's just to sharpen everyone up and make sure we have a really good session. So I didn't hear what he said, but it doesn't surprise me that happens every now and then.
1: Good leadership, isn't it? I'll just finish by telling you, obviously it's Sydney tomorrow night, 6:10 here, but this will be the biggest home and away game of the year, maybe all time. Because it's gone, Seven's taken it and gone prime time around Australia. Mm. So it's live on Seven in Sydney at 8:10, which is like unprecedented.
0: Bizarre.
1: Yeah,
0: That's great. It's also our Starlight game as well, which is one of our favourite games on the calendar. So it's going to be great.
1: Sold out already.
0: Starlight. Sold out. So we're going to raise some money for the sick kids there at Starlight. So it's a really important cause that we're really passionate about as a club.
1: You do great work there. Yeah, could be the all-time crowd record for the Dockers. Yeah,
0: that's huge.
1: Mate, all this is hurting you, isn't it? Because you may not be out there.
0: No, that's all right. That's all right.
1: Plenty of weeks. The finals is what it's about, brother. Don't worry. You're the man. He's a good man.
2: Barra, thanks for your help this week. And Hayden, yeah, good luck with the recovery. Let's hope the Dockers can bounce back in a big way tomorrow night.
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14: 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Then Leach Highway through to the Mount Henry Bridge as well. Rogue Highway feeling at eastbound Nicholson Road through the Kenwick Link and Rogue Highway in both directions at the Grattison Highway bypass in Hazelmere. Delays in Ferndale Nicholson Road, northbound at Spencer Road. Also West Perth Loftus Street south at Railway Street and Osborne Park Main Street south at Royal Street as well. 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
17: Good morning, I'm Gareth Thompson. Calls to 000 have been affected amid a nationwide Telstra outage. WA Police confirming West Australian customers are among those unable to contact emergency services. The network went dark around 2 a.m. WA time across the country, with thousands affected. Some users are reporting they can now